blow strong on the North Sea coast. Where kites collide and untangle themselves. He was casual and he was cool, with a gun in his pants to play by his rules. There ain't nothing in this world that I wouldn't do. I would even kill you if he asked me to.

drove to the country where lived the girl he once knew in a battered old Mustang from 72. To gather belongings, something buried under a tree and a bouquet of wildflowers for me. Gave me instructions, said wait in the car. The motor kept running, but we didn't get very far. A shotgun blast pierced through the night.

cause the wind blew strong on that long summer night, turning another page of my broken life.

In the 1960s, way before anybody had ever tweeted, Facebook Live, or sent classified information for WikiLeaks, one man made a series of pronouncements about the changing media landscape. His name was Marshall McLuhan, and you probably heard his most quoted line: "The medium is the message." McLuhan theories were groundbreaking in the 60s, but if you read them today,

Vegan is not something neutral. It does something to people. It takes hold of them. It rubs them up. It massages them.

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There is no connection. 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It's just on.

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My girls are running around the world. See the pictures above my cash register. They see the world and they send it me home. They take pictures with their cameras. They see the world and they send it me home. They stick the pictures above my cash register. They see the world and they send it me home.

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But I wanna know for sure. So come on, hold me tight.

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But I wanna know for sure. 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

0: Side effects include dusty nipples, fish eye effects, angry prawns, skin residue, angry prawns, shingles, cyclops rods, robot thigh clots, facial vagina, robot testicle, nipple vaginas, psychotic toupee, finger jelly, acid fungus, aspergers, ABDs, pubic organs, on some cases, spontaneous panties, spontaneous skin jar, zombie gambler, Sasquatch pots, dead tornado, there may wake up in the body and call such a question. Head on the question, philosopher fails, radioactive kidneys, lobster legs, dinner in the shade, compulsive shy eyes, watery earlobes, increased desire for rhythm eyes, chocolate eyes, flounder head syndrome, excessive cat eyes, abominable logic, lazy easy cat, increased discoloration, loss of desire to cuddle, desire to cuddle church, human erection, we eat vitamins, we crave intermediates, or seek exhaust from supplements of Dexy's midnight moments, being feast or endless, inflamed teeth, swallow patterns, inability, excessive armpit fluctuations, rectal timing, and in excessive very rare armpit cases, fluctuations, all expenses paid vacation to Saskatchewan. And in very rare cases, an all expense paid vacation to Saskatchewan.
1: Now some people try to pick up girls and get called the assholes. But this never happened to Pablo Picasso. He was only 5'3", but women could not resist a stare. And Pablo Picasso was never called anything like that. Now in Paris and New York, the girls would turn the color of the avocado when he would drive down their street in his Eldorado. And he was only 5'3", but women could not resist the stare, and all the problems that young men of New York City have with women were not those of Pablo Picasso. And we have a song about it, and it starts as follows.